0: stage. There's going to be a cookout. They're going to have some stuff over there to eat, and just a great place for our students.
1: You
0: cooking? No. Jake's going to be with us. But so it'll be a great place for our students to hang out and fellowship with one another before they walk in and cheer on the black and gold.
2: That's this Friday night at Johnson Central, the Hutch Bowl. First home game of the regular season for Johnson Central, and they come in 2-0. Belfry does. We come in 1-1, but you can throw out the records when these two teams get together anyway. So, guys, appreciate y'all coming in. Greg, thank you so much, and you do great filming, by the way. So just want to throw that out there as well. If you look in the end zone, you see Greg, right?
0: That's right.
2: That's right. And he's also a sponsor of Johnson Central football. So, Greg, thank you. There you go.
0: Scott, we want to thank you again and thank all of our sponsors and thank WSIP for allowing us to talk all things Johnson Central on Wednesday nights and for you guys following us the way that you do. We can't thank you enough and thank everybody that plays a part in making Johnson Central what it is. We can't do it without you. And as always, God bless and go Eagles.
2: Go Eagles.
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5: Fox News, I'm Tom Brigati. Jury deliberations will continue tomorrow morning in the Lindsey Clancy murder trial. Fox's Brian Yenis reports.
6: The jury of 9 women and 3 men sent a note to the judge saying they are still deadlocked. Judge William Sullivan then read the Tui Rodriguez or dynamite charge, a final instruction urging the jury to reconsider their positions.
5: Clancy's lawyers say she was suffering from postpartum psychosis and not criminally responsible for the deaths of her 3 young children. The House has failed to pass a proposed constitutional amendment that would cap the number of Supreme Court justices at 9.
7: On this vote, the yeas are 212, the nays are 206, two-thirds not being in the affirmative, the rules are not suspended, and the joint resolution is not agreed to.
5: It was nearly a party-line vote. A two-thirds majority is needed for a constitutional amendment. 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
8: WSIP Weather Center. Tonight is humid with lows in the upper 60s. Thursday, sunny in the morning, partly sunny in the afternoon. Small chance of showers. Hot with highs in the mid 90s. Tonight, mostly clear. Sprinkles possible in the evening. Humid with lows in the upper 60s. And Friday, partly sunny and hot. Highs in lower 90s. This has been a look at your WSIP weather forecast.

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1: News. I'm Carmen Roberts. A mass shooting in downtown Minneapolis with at least seven people shot, including two police officers. The gunman and two people died. The officers are listed in stable condition. The judge in the Lindsey Clancy murder trial in Massachusetts sends the jury home for the night after a fifth day of deliberations.
2: Thank you for your time, your commitment to this case. I'm going to ask you to come back tomorrow morning, 9 o'clock. Resume your deliberations.
1: And this after the jury told Judge William Sullivan for a second time that it was deadlocked. Judge told them to give it a final push before declaring a possible mistrial. Clancy is using an insanity defense for killing of her three children. And a federal judge blocks President Trump's administration from enforcing his latest executive order limiting birthright citizenship. 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
7: The WSIP Weather Center. Tonight is humid with lows in the upper 60s. Thursday, sunny in the morning, partly sunny in the afternoon. Small chance of showers, hot with highs in the mid-90s. Tonight, mostly clear. Sprinkles possible in the evening. Humid with lows in the upper 60s. And Friday, partly sunny and hot, highs in lower 90s. This has been a look at your WSIP weather forecast.

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6: WSIP Weather Center. Tonight is humid with lows in the upper 60s. Thursday, sunny in the morning, partly sunny in the afternoon. Small chance of showers. Hot with highs in the mid-90s. Tonight, mostly clear. Sprinkles possible in the evening. Humid with lows in the upper 60s. And Friday, partly sunny and hot. Highs in lower 90s. This has been a look at your WSIP weather forecast.

the WSIP Weather Center. Tonight is humid with lows in the upper 60s. Thursday, sunny in the morning, partly sunny in the afternoon. Small chance of showers, hot with highs in the mid 90s. Tonight, mostly clear, sprinkles possible in the evening, humid with lows in the upper 60s. And Friday, partly sunny and hot, highs in lower 90s. This has been a look at your WSIP weather forecast.

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4: WSIP Weather Center. Tonight is humid with lows in the upper 60s. Thursday, sunny in the morning, partly sunny in the afternoon. Small chance of showers. Hot with highs in the mid-90s. Tonight, mostly clear. Sprinkles possible in the evening. Humid with lows in the upper 60s. And Friday, partly sunny and hot. Highs in lower 90s. This has been a look at your WSIP weather forecast.

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1: Fox News, I'm Ted Lindner. Two people are dead, three police officers wounded after a shooting in downtown Minneapolis. Fox's Jill Nato.
2: Police rushed into an apartment building in downtown, hearing gunfire and encountering shooting victims. No word yet on a motive. The FBI and ATF are joining with state and local police to go over the scene and find out more.
1: The gunman is also dead. The two officers injured, one shot in the leg, the other in the stomach. Both are in stable condition. And the jury deliberation is going to continue Thursday morning in the Lindsey Clancy murder trial. Fox's Brian Yenis.
3: The jury of nine women and three men sent a note to the judge saying they are still deadlocked. Judge William Sullivan then read the Tui Rodriguez or Dynamite charge, a final instruction urging the jury to reconsider their positions.
1: Clancy's lawyers say she was suffering from postpartum psychosis and is not criminally responsible. 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
4: WSIP Weather Center. Tonight is humid with lows in the upper 60s. Thursday, sunny in the morning, partly sunny in the afternoon. Small chance of showers. Hot with highs in the mid 90s. Tonight, mostly clear. Sprinkles possible in the evening. Humid with lows in the upper 60s. And Friday, partly sunny and hot. Highs in lower 90s. This has been a look at your WSIP weather forecast.

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8: From the WSIP Weather Center, tonight is humid with lows in the upper 60s. Thursday, sunny in the morning, partly sunny in the afternoon. Small chance of showers, hot with highs in the mid-90s. Tonight, mostly clear, sprinkles possible in the evening, humid with lows in the upper 60s. And Friday, partly sunny and hot, highs in lower 90s. This has been a look at your WSIP weather forecast.

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1: News. I'm Sue Guzman. A mass shooting at a high rise in Minneapolis tonight. Two people are dead, six injured, including three police officers. The gunman also found dead. Fox 9 Minneapolis reporting that the gunman was being evicted for previously making threatening statements. Jury deliberations will continue Thursday in the Lindsey Clancy murder trial. Fox's Brian Yenis.
2: The jury of nine women and three men sent a note to the judge saying they are still deadlocked. Judge William Sullivan then read the Tui Rodriguez or dynamite charge, a final instruction urging the jury to reconsider their positions.
1: Clancy's lawyers say she's suffering from postpartum psychosis and was not criminally responsible. Texas authorities rescuing dozens of people from stranded cars and homes because of floodwaters from former tropical storm Edward. 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
3: From the WSIP Weather Center, tonight is humid with lows in the upper 60s. Thursday, sunny in the morning, partly sunny in the afternoon. Small chance of showers, hot with highs in the mid-90s. Tonight, mostly clear, sprinkles possible in the evening. Humid with lows in the upper 60s. And Friday, partly sunny and hot, highs in lower 90s. This has been a look at your WSIP Weather Forecast.

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2: The WSIP Weather Center. Tonight is humid with lows in the upper 60s. Thursday, sunny in the morning, partly sunny in the afternoon. Small chance of showers, hot with highs in the mid-90s. Tonight, mostly clear, sprinkles possible in the evening, humid with lows in the upper 60s. And Friday, partly sunny and hot, highs in lower 90s. This has been a look at your WSIP Weather Forecast.

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1: Fox News, I'm Ted Lindner. Two people are dead, three police officers wounded after a shooting in downtown Minneapolis on Wednesday. Fox's Jill Nato.
2: Police rushed into an apartment building in downtown, hearing gunfire and encountering shooting victims. No word yet on a motive. The FBI and ATF are joining with state and local police to go over the scene and find out more.
1: The two officers injured, one was shot in the leg, the other in the stomach, are both in stable condition. The gunman was also found dead. Tropical Depression Edwards sweeping through eastern Texas after it made landfall Tuesday. Fox Weather's Brandi Campbell.
3: The highest wind gust clocked at over 90 miles per hour in Port Arthur, Texas. Power outages quickly rose into the tens of thousands across east Texas, and that issue is ongoing. Edwards' flood threat also ramped up.
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4: From the WSIP Weather Center, tonight is humid with lows in the upper 60s. Thursday, sunny in the morning, partly sunny in the afternoon. Small chance of showers, hot with highs in the mid 90s. Tonight, mostly clear, sprinkles possible in the evening, humid with lows in the upper 60s. And Friday, partly sunny and hot, highs in lower 90s. This has been a look at your WSIP weather forecast.

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2: WSIP Weather Center. Tonight is humid with lows in the upper 60s. Thursday, sunny in the morning, partly sunny in the afternoon. Small chance of showers. Hot with highs in the mid-90s. Tonight, mostly clear. Sprinkles possible in the evening. Humid with lows in the upper 60s. And Friday, partly sunny and hot. Highs in lower 90s. This has been a look at your WSIP weather forecast.

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1: Fox News, I'm Sue Guzman. Police officers among the multiple victims shot in a mass shooting at a high-rise in Minneapolis Wednesday night. Minneapolis Police Chief Bill Peterson.
2: In summary, three individuals have died, including the suspected shooter. Three individuals were injured by gunfire. Three officers were injured, two of them by gunfire.
1: The three officers in stable condition. Fox 9 Minneapolis reporting the gunman was being evicted for previously making alleged threatening statements. Tropical Depression Edward sweeping through eastern Texas after it made landfall. Fox Weather's Brandi Campbell.
3: The highest wind gust clocked at over 90 miles per hour in Port Arthur, Texas. Power outages quickly rose into the tens of thousands across east Texas, and that issue is ongoing. Edward's flood threat also ramped up.
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4: WSIP Weather Center. Tonight is humid with lows in the upper 60s. Thursday, sunny in the morning, partly sunny in the afternoon. Small chance of showers. Hot with highs in the mid 90s. Tonight, mostly clear. Sprinkles possible in the evening. Humid with lows in the upper 60s. And Friday, partly sunny and hot. Highs in lower 90s. This has been a look at your WSIP weather forecast.

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3: WSIP Weather Center. Tonight is humid with lows in the upper 60s. Thursday, sunny in the morning, partly sunny in the afternoon. Small chance of showers. Hot with highs in the mid 90s. Tonight, mostly clear. Sprinkles possible in the evening. Humid with lows in the upper 60s. And Friday, partly sunny and hot. Highs in lower 90s. This has been a look at your WSIP weather forecast.

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1: 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Fox News, I'm Ted Linder. Jury deliberation set to continue later today, Thursday, in the Lindsey Clancy murder trial. Fox's Brian Yenis.
2: The jury of 9 women and 3 men sent a note to the judge saying they are still deadlocked. Judge William Sullivan then read the Tui Rodriguez or dynamite charge, a final instruction urging the jury to reconsider their positions.
1: Clancy's lawyers say she was suffering from postpartum psychosis and is not criminally responsible. 2 people are dead, 3 police officers wounded after a shooting in Minneapolis. The gunman also killed.
3: Police rushed into an apartment building in downtown, hearing gunfire and encountering shooting victims. No word yet on a motive. The FBI and ATF are joining with state and local police to go over the scene and find out more.
1: The 2 officers injured, 1 shot in the leg, the other in the stomach, in stable condition. 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
4: WSIP Weather Center. Tonight is humid with lows in the upper 60s. Thursday, sunny in the morning, partly sunny in the afternoon. Small chance of showers. Hot with highs in the mid 90s. Tonight, mostly clear. Sprinkles possible in the evening. Humid with lows in the upper 60s. And Friday, partly sunny and hot. Highs in lower 90s. This has been a look at your WSIP weather forecast.

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1: Hey, folks. I'm Shantana Woodward with the Transportation Cabinet, and it's that time of year again. 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
4: From the WSIP Weather Center, tonight is humid with lows in the upper 60s. Thursday, sunny in the morning, partly sunny in the afternoon. Small chance of showers, hot with highs in the mid-90s. Tonight, mostly clear, sprinkles possible in the evening, humid with lows in the upper 60s. And Friday, partly sunny and hot, highs in lower 90s. This has been a look at your WSIP weather forecast.

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1: Fox News, I'm Sue Guzman. The jury in the Lindsay Clancy murder trial trying for a sixth day today to reach a verdict.
2: The jury of nine women and three men sent a note to the judge saying they are still deadlocked. Judge William Sullivan then read the Tui Rodriguez or dynamite charge, a final instruction urging the jury to reconsider their positions. This is the last time the judge can force them to deliberate. If they remain deadlocked, it can end in a mistrial.
1: Fox's Brian Yenis, police officers among the multiple victims shot in a mass shooting at a high-rise in Minneapolis Wednesday night. Minneapolis Police Chief Bill Peterson.
3: In summary, three individuals have died, including the suspected shooter. Three individuals were injured by gunfire. Three officers were injured, two of them by gunfire.
1: Three officers in stable condition. 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
4: WSIP Weather Center. Tonight is humid with lows in the upper 60s. Thursday, sunny in the morning, partly sunny in the afternoon. Small chance of showers. Hot with highs in the mid-90s. Tonight, mostly clear. Sprinkles possible in the evening. Humid with lows in the upper 60s. And Friday, partly sunny and hot. Highs in lower 90s. This has been a look at your WSIP weather forecast.

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2: WSIP Weather Center. Tonight is humid with lows in the upper 60s. Thursday, sunny in the morning, partly sunny in the afternoon. Small chance of showers. Hot with highs in the mid 90s. Tonight, mostly clear. Sprinkles possible in the evening. Humid with lows in the upper 60s. And Friday, partly sunny and hot. Highs in lower 90s. This has been a look at your WSIP weather forecast.

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1: Fox News, I'm Sue Gossman. Jurors in the Lindsay Clancy murder trial returning to the courtroom this morning to resume deliberations after telling the trial judge yesterday they were unable to reach a verdict.
2: The jury of nine women and three men sent a note to the judge saying they are still deadlocked. Judge William Sullivan then read the Tui Rodriguez or dynamite charge, a final instruction urging the jury to reconsider their positions.
1: Fox's Brian Yenis, Clancy's lawyer, says she was suffering from postpartum psychosis and is not criminally responsible for the deaths of her three children. A mass shooting at a high rise in Minneapolis Wednesday night. Two people dead, six injured, including three police officers. The gunman also found dead. And a federal judge is blocking the Trump administration from enforcing a new executive order limiting the number of people eligible for birthright citizenship. 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
4: Good morning from the WSIP Weather Center. Another hot one today. This may be the hottest day we've had all week, folks. Sunny and hot today, a high around 97. Heat index value will make it feel like it's 102, and we are under a heat advisory through Friday evening. For tonight, looking at clear skies, nighttime low 67. Tomorrow, a slight chance, maybe an afternoon shower. Otherwise, sunny and hot, highs around 95. Heat index still up near 100. And also for the weekend, 50-50 chance of rain on Saturday. Slight chances for scattered showers Saturday night. Looks like sunshine on Sunday and Labor Day Monday. But we're back in the 80s by the end of the holiday weekend. Right now, around the area, 69 in Paintsville, 71 in Louisa and West Liberty. It's 70 in Moorhead, 71 in Ashland, 72 in Prestonsburg, 75 in Pikeville. 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

Louisa's Adam Chaffins on the Country Giant, 98.9 WSIP. We're rolling into the upcoming holiday weekend. Are you ready for it already? I am.

0: Maroney. Right here on the Country Giant, 98.9 WSIP. Yeah, you like a tasty old medicine, dude. You gotta like it. Well, good morning. I'm Jam and Jamie. Hope you're having a good Thursday and getting up and getting started here today. Be sure you do good today and be good to somebody else. All right? Yeah. And stay off social media. Man. I got home last night, worked a little bit late last night, got home and flipped through my phone just a little bit to kind of wind down. All I see is people swatting flies, you know. People try to swat flies on Facebook, you know. You know what I'm talking about? Every time somebody says something, somebody else gets on Facebook and says something back at them, it's like trying to swat flies with a tennis racket.
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We're at 6:30. Good morning from the Country Giant. Wherever you may be, thank you for letting us be part of your Thursday. Scotty McCreary with Hootie.

0: Another hot one today, 98.9 WSIP, a heat advisory in effect right now until Friday night. Yeah, heat index will make it feel like it's 105 today. Today, tomorrow, your hottest days of the week, and then we get a little bit of a reprieve by the weekend. We'll give you more details on the weather in just a second. News headlines for this morning. Prestonburg police have arrested two people after officers say they discovered deplorable living conditions inside a home where three children were staying. Also, the wife of an inmate killed at the Eastern Kentucky Correctional Complex in West Liberty has filed a federal lawsuit. We'll tell you why. And a Pike County man is pleaded guilty to a federal drug and firearm charge. News coming up at 7 o'clock here on 98.9 WSIP.
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4: If you had $1.8 billion to give to Congress, what would you tell them to do with it? 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Not 88-year-old Hal Rogers. He voted to give those $1.8 billion to the domestic terrorists who attacked and desecrated the Capitol on January 6th. I'm Ned Pillersdorf, and I approve this message because I'm running for Congress to fight for you. If you agree we shouldn't reward domestic terrorists who attacked our Capitol, you can vote for me in November.
5: Paid for by Ned for Congress.
4: Unfortunately, political violence is now part of our culture and reared its ugly head on January 6th when hundreds of Capitol police officers were violently assaulted by domestic terrorists determined to prevent the peaceful transfer of power. 88-year-old Congressman Hal Rogers voted to pay them $1.8 billion. I am Ned Pillersdorf, and I approve this ad because I don't believe in political violence. I think the domestic terrorists should be back in jail.
5: Paid for by Ned for Congress.
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0: Hot after all this fog it gives way. We got some patchy fog this morning, which we should be used to that by now. Sunny and hot today, high near 97. As we told you, the heat index value around 105. Tonight's clear skies, low of 67. Sunny, hot tomorrow, high 95. Slight, and I mean very slight, chance of a shower tomorrow afternoon. Heat index around 100. And looking ahead, a 50-50 chance of scattered rain on Saturday. And then mostly sunny skies Sunday, Labor Day, Monday. We're back down in the 80s for highs for the weekend, though. We'll take that. I'd say lows in the 60s. Right now, 69 in Paintsville, 71 in Louisa, West Liberty, 69 in Moorhead. Grayson, you're at 70. 71 also in Ashland. It's 75 in Pikeville. 72 in Prestonsburg. Hazard, you're at 72. And Whitesburg's at 72 as we explore the junk drawer right now.
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0: Useless knowledge to help you smell better today. Sound cannot travel through a perfect vacuum. Did you know that? In space, nobody can hear you scream. It's a vacuum. Yeah, because sound needs matter to travel through. There's no matter in space. It's a vacuum. You can't hear anything. So what you see in Star Wars, it's not real. Of course, it's not real, Jamie. What I'm saying is you can't hear the ship take off and make the noises and they pew, pew, pew, pew, pew, you know, and all the fire and all that stuff. You don't, yeah, none of that's real. There you go. But imagine trying to watch Star Wars and it's just all silent. You see all the dogfighting and the stuff and there's no noise. It'd be kind of pointless, right? Tooth enamel is the hardest substance in the human body. The hardest thing you got on you every day. The hardest thing you have in your human body, tooth enamel. Now you know. Take care of your teeth. Brush them every now and then, all right? We talked about fingerprints being very unique. Yeah. Well, identical twins. Identical twins. They look the same. You know what I'm talking about? Identical twins. They do not have identical fingerprints. Even identical twins have different fingerprints. I find that interesting. And it's pumpkin spice season. A pumpkin is a fruit, by the way. In case somebody tries to tell you otherwise, a pumpkin is a fruit. Pumpkin spice season is upon us. Now, we turn our attention to what was the number one song on the Billboard Country chart today back in 1981. One of my favorite artists ever in country music is Ronnie Millsap. And he owned a number one today. By the way, this song was his all-time biggest selling single. He won a Grammy Award for this song. It was a country pop crossover song, a lofty number one on the chart for the countryside. It peaked at number three on the pop charts. Actually, number two in the pop charts. Woo! Big song, 1981. And most of us don't even call the song by the right title. Yeah, we refer to the song with the incorrect title. The title of the song is "There's No Getting Over Me." But we always say, "There ain't no getting over me." Because in the song, that's the hook. Millsap sings, "There ain't no getting over me." At no time in this song do you actually hear the official title, which is, "There's No Getting Over Me." That's the official title, but Ronnie never sings it. You're going to hear it right now. It was number one today, September 3rd, 1981, and you got it right now through your speakers from the Country Giant 98.9.

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1: Fox News, I'm Gian Gelosi. The jury in Lindsey Clancy's murder trial going to resume deliberations for a sixth day. Yesterday, Judge William Sullivan gave them a Tui Rodriguez charge. It's a final warning before a possible mistrial.
2: It instructs the jurors to reconsider their positions and listen carefully to each other. Jurors are reminded another jury may not be better equipped to handle this case, and they're encouraged to reach a unanimous verdict without giving up any honestly held beliefs.
1: That's Fox's Nate Foy. President Trump says the U.S. is ready to attack Iran at any time, but also signals that renewed campaign against Tehran likely won't last long.
3: Treasury Secretary Scott Bessent says the recent strikes were limited. President Trump indicates Iran was trying to rebuild their radar and missile systems and deploy rockets that would have launched mines in the Strait of Hormuz.
1: It's Fox's Madeline Rivera. 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
4: Good morning. 69 degrees. A hot one today. A heat advisory in effect until tomorrow night. Details on the weather in just a moment. I'm Jamie Johnson with news this morning. Prestonburg police have arrested two people after officers say they discovered deplorable living conditions inside a home where three children were staying. According to police citations, officers and a social worker went to a home on East Harris Street earlier this week after an 8-year-old boy reportedly suffered injuries from a dog. Police say they found dog feces and urine throughout the home, bugs in the kitchen, spoiled and emptied food containers, spider webs, and mouse feces. Three children, ages 15, 8, and 3, were placed in protective custody. Robert Adams and Cassandra Adams were both arrested and charged with second-degree wanton endangerment. The wife of an inmate killed at the Eastern Kentucky Correctional Complex in West Liberty has filed a federal lawsuit against the State Department of Corrections. The lawsuit alleges prison officials failed to properly classify inmates, resulting in Tony Broyles being housed with Dalian Rice, who had a history of violent offenses. Broyles was found dead inside his cell on August 31, 2025, just 9 days before his scheduled release. The lawsuit alleges Rice strangled Broyles with an electrical cord connected to a fan and that staff failed to intervene. The lawsuit seeks punitive damages, legal costs, and a jury trial. The allegations have not been proven in court. And a Pike County man has pleaded guilty to federal drug and firearm charges. Wayne Buzzard, 57, pleaded guilty to possession of methamphetamine with intent to distribute and possess a firearm with furtherance of drug trafficking crimes. Buzzard's co-defendant, Kathy McKinney, pleaded guilty last week to one count of distributing methamphetamine. Both were indicted by a federal grand jury in April following their arrest in March. 7:03, news continues after this.
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4: 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Services today at 1 at the Phelps and Son Funeral Home with burial in the Highland Memorial Park. 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Services for Richard Neal Bolden, 79, who passed away Sunday. Services Friday, 11 a.m. at the Jones Preston Funeral Home with burial in the Old Friendship Memorial Gardens at Williamsport. 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Services for Eula, Penix, Robinson, Step 94 of Paintsville, who passed away Tuesday. Services Friday at 2 at the Jones Preston Funeral Home with burial in the Highland Memorial Park. 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Services for Betty Castle Morgan, 89 of Prestonsburg, who passed away Tuesday. Services Friday at 3 at the Phelps and Son Funeral Home with burial in the Highland Memorial Park. 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Services for Debronica Francis Morgan, 62 of Paintsville, who passed away Wednesday. Services Saturday, 11 a.m. at the Phelps and Son Funeral Home with burial in the Pack Preston Cemetery. 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And services for Charles E. Barron Sr., 72 of Paintsville, who passed away Tuesday. Services Saturday at noon at the Jones Preston Funeral Home. 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
4: 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A Louisville Circuit Court judge has ruled in favor of Alex Safari, allowing the Kentucky linebacker to join the lawsuit against the NCAA, effectively giving Safari a temporary restraining order to play a fifth season of college football this fall. Of course, the Cats could use him. UK will be hosting Youngstown State in the season opener at Kroger Field this Saturday, 1 o'clock kickoff. And the airtime is 11 a.m. here on 98.9 WSIP. College football tonight, Kentucky Christian University will be at Morehead State later on this evening. Reds baseball, Reds got the rubber game of that three-game series against the Padres yesterday, a 7-3 win for Cincinnati. Brandon Williamson earned the win, striking out five batters over 5 1/3. Cincinnati has won three of its last four. They'll host the Brewers for a three-game weekend series beginning tomorrow night. 7:07, your forecast details are next.
10: I'm former Kentucky Supreme Court Justice Janet Stumbo. In 2015, nearly 1,000 of our neighbors, the former clients of Eric Kahn, received shocking news that their benefits had been suspended. Within days, the suicides started. My husband, Ned Pillersdorf, had never handled a Social Security case, but he sprang into action. He sued Kahn and the Social Security Administration and organized what became the largest volunteer legal effort in our nation's history. That work earned Ned recognition as Lawyer of the Year by the American Bar Association. Today, 88-year-old Hal Rogers is backing an extreme agenda that threatens Social Security, Medicare, Medicaid, food stamps. When our neighbors were desperate, Ned fought for them and won. Send Ned to Congress, and he'll fight just as hard for you.
11: Paid for by Ned for Congress.
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4: Well, got a little dab of fog out there. We'll have sunshine skies again today. Hot and a high around 97. That heat index value will make it feel like 105. Do stay hydrated today if you got to be out. Tonight, clear. Nighttime low, 67. Tomorrow, continued sunny and hot. Highs, 95. Heat index value at 100. Slight chance of afternoon rain. Football tomorrow night. We may see some heat delays. That heat advisory continues until 8 o'clock tomorrow night. Nighttime lows on Friday around 69 overnight. And then some scattered rain on Saturday, sunshine Sunday, Labor Day Monday.
12: And highs only in the 80s for the weekend, though. So maybe a little bit of a cool down by the weekend. Right now, it is 69 degrees in Paintsville, 70 in West Liberty, 71 in Sagersville, 72 in Prestonsburg and Hindman this morning at 72, 71 in Jenkins, 75 in Pikeville, 71 in Louisa. Grayson, you're at 70. 69 in Moorhead. Ashland checks in at 72.

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Get ready. You're going to win something sweet. Yes, I got a sweet treat giveaway after you hear Luke Combs.

0: Latest from Luke Combs. Rethink some things. Mornings with Jam and Jamie, and O is in today. How are you, Olivia?
1: Good. How are you?
0: Are you used to being Adam yet?
1: So this time's a little bit easier than last time. Last time I was doing a little bit more, but I'm still not used to the early mornings.
0: Yeah, she's been getting in here right around 6:30. You know,
1: I've tried to walk in on the dot.
0: Yeah, you did a good job.
1: Successful.
0: Well, you've been close.
1: Yeah.
0: It's all right. You don't punch in.
1: I kind of just come and go all day long.
0: Well, we got a giveaway today, and we want to thank our sponsor for this, Lulabelle's Sweet Treats, owned by Becky Fletcher. Let me tell you, I've not had one of these. Have you had one of these?
1: So I've had the dinners.
0: Oh.
1: I've never had the treats.
0: Okay.
1: And I loved the dinners, so I bet the treats are just as good.
0: She has homemade cheesecakes, cookies, cakes, pies, other tasty treats. Also does the meal prep plans.
1: Oh.
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0: 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Okay, so, and here's how you're going to win.
1: And this is awesome.
0: This is, So I have a movie clip, okay? I'm going to play this clip of a movie. Tell me the movie and who's saying the line, okay? Either the actress' name, it's a woman, either the actress's name or her character name. I would take either one, okay? But you got to text it to me with your name and where are you from, all right? Your name and where are you from. Text it to me, and we'll pick a winner, and the winner will get a homemade cheesecake. People's Bank text machine line, 606-789-5311. 606-789-5311. Now, I played this for Olivia, and she got it right on cue.
1: I heard it from my office and was like, oh, and came walking.
0: Yeah, he was like, what is that?
1: Yeah, knew exactly who it was immediately. Yeah. Wasn't exactly sure where it was from.
0: Yeah.
1: So.
0: All right, so here's the clip, all right? If you think you know this movie clip, what's the movie, who's the person, okay? Give me your name and where you're from, okay? Where is this line from? Here we go. Here's the movie line. Well, wait a second. Now, here's the movie line. Here we go.
2: I'll tell you one thing. If you ever say another word about me or make another indecent proposal, I'm going to get that gun of mine, and I'm going to change you from a rooster to a hen with one shot.
0: Woo! Golly! Who is that woman?
1: I love that movie.
0: Who is that woman? Let me know, okay? So, who's that woman? What movie was that from? You want to hear it again?
1: Yeah, let's do it.
0: All right.
2: I'll tell you one thing. If you ever say another word about me or make another...

0: Decent proposal. I'm going to get that gun of mine, and I'm going to change you from a rooster to a hen with one shot.
1: All right. What movie, who's the actress or the character name? Text me your name and where you from and identify that movie quote, and you'll win a cheesecake, a homemade cheesecake, courtesy of Lulabelle's Sweet Treats. Do it.
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0: 8:50, Vince Gill, 7:33, Mornings with Jam and Jamie. Olivia, who was that person in that movie quote?
1: Dolly.
0: Dolly, are you kidding me? It was Dolly. Somebody's going to win that cheesecake. Everybody got Dolly. Some people did not get the movie correct, though. We'll tell you who wins and the answer coming up.

0: That's Dolly here on the Country Giants. One more time, that movie quote. Yeah, one more time. We'll give it a play here. Why not? It was so classic.
1: It's a good one.
0: Yeah, it's a pretty good one.
2: But I'll tell you one thing. If you ever say another word about me or make another indecent proposal, I'm going to get that gun of mine, and I'm going to change you from a rooster to a hen with one shot.
0: See, I talked about earlier this week, I tried to watch 9 to 5.
1: Oh, yes.
0: The problem was I hadn't watched it in a long time, and the problem was Ellie tried to watch it with me, and, you know, she's 10, and I realized, oh, there's a man tied to a bed. Oh, there's some things in here, and she'll be watching this. You know, I was like, I'm going to watch something else. Like, oh, come on, Dad. You know, she's like, I'll turn my head. And I was like, Dad, Ellie. You know, anyway. Our winner, who identified it correctly, by the way, was Sandy Preston of West Van Leer.
1: Woo-hoo.
0: Hey.
1: You know Sandy. Cheesecake. I do.
0: Yeah.
1: Getting a cheesecake.
0: She gets the cheesecake. What is it again she gets exactly?
1: It is a homemade cheesecake flavor of your choice.
0: Ooh.
1: Courtesy of Lulabelle's Sweet Treats.
0: Lulabelle's Sweet Treats. You can give them a call at 606-534-0648 or find them on Facebook. So congratulations to Sandy Preston of West Liberty. Sandy, you got yourself a homemade sweet treat, a homemade cheesecake. Now, Scott's going to give one away later on this afternoon on the lunch break, very appropriately.
1: Yes.
0: And then you're going to give, yes, and then you're going to give one away this afternoon.
1: I am.
0: So a little afternoon delight later today. So we'll have more chances to win cheesecakes today. Coming up here on 98.9 WSIP, the Country Giant.
3: 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Welcome to The Strength for Today, a daily devotional under the direction of Paul Wayne Browning. 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
4: It sure looks like a beautiful day.
5: Good morning. This is Paul Wayne Browning. In Matthew 5 and 8, Jesus tells us, "Blessed are the pure in heart, for they shall see God." What does Jesus say we should be pure in heart? The reason is because our heart, our inner being, is the root of all of our actions. From our hearts become our motives, our desires, our goals, and emotions. But if our hearts aren't right, our actions won't be either. Jesus put it this way, "From within, out of the heart of all men proceed evil thoughts, adulteries, fornication, murders, thefts, covetousness, wickedness, deceit, lewdness, evil eye, blasphemy, pride, and foolishness." That's not a very pretty picture in a person's life. But God wants us to have a pure heart, and He will. He does this, first of all, when we turn to Christ in repentance and faith. For the blood of Jesus cleanses from all sin. But God also purifies our hearts day by day as we submit to the Holy Ghost and with His help flee from evil and seek what is good. Blessed are the pure in heart. Hope for today is what we allow in our hearts affects every area of our lives. What we see, hear, and meditate on matters. Who do you seek counsel from? Guard your heart above all else.
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14: East Kentucky weather.
0: Another hot one today. That heat advisory is in effect until tomorrow night. Sunny and high today, a high around 97. It will feel like 105. Mercy, that's hot. Clear tonight, nighttime low 67. Tomorrow, sunny and hot. Daytime high 95. Heat index value over 100. Could see some scattered showers on Saturday. Otherwise, continued sunny and hot. High right around 90. And then Sunday and Labor Day, Monday, a little bit of a break. Sunshine will stay dry. Highs in the 80s for Sunday and Labor Day, Monday. It looks like 80s for highs next week, too. So maybe not so bad on the heat. Right now around the area, it is 70 degrees, 70 in Paintsville and in West Liberty, 71 in Salyersville, 72 in Prestonsburg and Hindman, Hazard, you're at 70, 72 in Jenkins, 75 in Pikeville this morning, 71 in Louisa, Ashland, you're at 72, Grayson, you're at 70. Here we go.

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0: 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On a

Estella Lefty, she was on the Grand Ole Opry recently, singing that song, Boston. Good morning, Ellie Grace. She loves that song. My daughter loves that song. She's on her way to school. She's sliding in this morning. 7:51, if you're sliding in, hey, don't worry about it. Have a great day anyway from the Country Giant. Thank you.

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1: 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Fox News, I'm Therese Crowley. Minneapolis mayor praising the police still struggling from defunding. Three officers injured responding to an active shooter at a high-rise apartment who shot seven people in all. Two civilian victims died. The gunman shot himself after police responded.
2: I can't emphasize enough how dangerous this situation was and how heroic our officers were in their response.
1: Mayor Jacob Frey. The Lindsay Clancy jurors back for day six of deliberations after telling Judge Sullivan a second time they were unable to reach a verdict. He applied the so-called dynamite charge, telling them no jury is as qualified to find the right verdict and if the mother was in control when she killed her three children. Heartbroken family in Greensboro, North Carolina. Their 13-year-old Caden, a picture of health, collapsed and died of cardiac arrest at football practice. 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
3: Good morning. 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I'm Jamie Johnson. Plenty of heat again today. Temperatures should be in those mid to upper 90s and the heat index value over 105. Details on the weather straight ahead. Prestonsburg police have arrested two people after officers say they discovered deplorable living conditions inside a home where three children were staying. According to police citations, officers and a social worker went to a home on East Harris Street after an 8-year-old boy reportedly suffered injuries from a dog. Police say they found dog feces and urine throughout the home, bugs in the kitchen, spoiled and empty food containers, spider webs, and mouse feces. Three children, ages 15, 8, and 3, were placed in protective custody. Robert Adams and Cassandra Adams were both arrested and charged with second-degree wanton endangerment. The wife of an inmate killed at Eastern Kentucky Correctional Complex in West Liberty has filed a federal lawsuit against the State Department of Corrections. The lawsuit alleges prison officials failed to properly classify inmates, resulting in Tony Broyles being housed with Dalian Rice, who had a history of violent offenses. Broyles was found dead in his cell on August 31st, 2025, just 9 days before his scheduled release. The lawsuit alleges Rice strangled Broyles with an electrical cord connected to a fan and that staff failed to intervene. The lawsuit seeks punitive damages, legal costs, and a jury trial. The allegations have not been proven in court. And a Pike County man has pleaded guilty to federal drug and firearm charges. Wayne Buzzard, 57, pleaded guilty to possession of methamphetamine and intent to distribute and possess a firearm in furtherance of drug trafficking crimes. His co-defendant, Kathy McKinney, 54, also recently entered a guilty plea, pleading guilty to one count of distributing methamphetamine. Both Buzzard and McKinney were indicted by a federal grand jury back in April after an arrest in March. 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
3: 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Services Friday at 3 at the Phelps & Son Funeral Home with burial in the Highland Memorial Park. 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Services Saturday, 11 a.m. at the Phelps and Son Funeral Home with burial in the Pack Preston Cemetery. 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And services for Charles E. Barron Sr., 72 of Paintsville, who passed away Tuesday. Services Saturday at noon at the Jones Preston Funeral Home. 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
3: 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A Louisville Circuit judge has ruled in favor of Alex Afari, allowing the Kentucky linebacker to join the lawsuit against the NCAA, effectively giving Afari a temporary restraining order to play a fifth season of college football this fall. Of course, the Cats could use him all season long. He was a pretty good standout last year. Kentucky will be hosting Youngstown State in the season opener at Kroger Field this Saturday, a 1 o'clock kickoff, airtime 11 a.m. on the Country Giant WSIP. Kentucky Christian University will be at Moorhead State in college football action tonight. Baseball, the Reds got the rubber game of that three-game series against the Padres yesterday, a 7-3 win over the San Diego Padres. The Friars losing that game. Brandon Williamson earned the victory. He struck out five batters over five and a third. Reds have won three of the last four. They'll host Milwaukee starting tomorrow night. 7-8-0-7, your forecast details are on the way next.
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3: A heat advisory continues until tomorrow night. Sunny and hot again today, a high of 97. The heat index value will make it feel like 105. Tonight, looking at clear skies, muggy, a nighttime low, 67. Tomorrow, sunny and hot, slight chance of an afternoon shower or a thunderstorm briefly. Highs in the mid-90s, again, a heat index value over 100. We could see a delay in football games early tomorrow evening. We may see a delayed start in some games. Clear skies tomorrow night, nighttime low, 69 overnight. Straight chances for rain on Saturday, Sunday, and Monday, Labor Day. Sunny and nice, highs in the 80s this weekend. Right now, we are going up 70 right now in Paintsville, 71 in West Liberty, at 70 in Moorhead, 72 in Ashland and Louisa. Grayson, you're at 71. 73 in Prestonsburg, at 74 in Hindman right now. 76 in Pikeville. Coming up, the world-famous Swap Shop. 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

0: you? Do you got something you want to swap around today? Well, let us know right now on the People's Bank text machine. Our number is 606-789-5311. That's 606-789-5311. Shoot us a text of the items you want to swap this morning. 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You can call 606-226-0864 for those items. 606-226-0864 for an Epiphone acoustic guitar. And also a heavy padded Levi case comes with that in an old round miner's dinner bucket. Got a crossbow for sale. Also, parts out for a 2014 Equinox. Number to call, 606-367-7815. 606-367-7815 for parts out to an Equinox 2014 and a crossbow for sale. Also for sale, an older model lawnmower, self-propelled, 6-horsepower Briggs & Stratton engine, has bicycle tires on the rear, needs a carburetor, needs it cleaned or replaced, but will start right up if you use some of that starter fluid on the carburetor, asking $80 firm. Also a lightweight 20-inch push mower, MTD brand, runs and cuts, but does need an air filter. $55 will take it off their hands, and also an animal foot trap, and that's $10 each on those. And the item number you need to call would be 606-264-2367 for those items. 606-264-2367. This person has several bags of women's clothing, sizes 12 to 18, scrubs also for sale, and a dog kennel and a baker's rack. 606-792-5023 for several bags of women's clothing. That size is 12 to 18. Also, scrubs included and a dog kennel and a baker's rack. 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

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A 2020 Kawasaki T-Rex 800 low mileage, low hours, all kinds of accessories. $12,000. 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That's 606-226-8835. Also for sale, 24-foot pontoon, 2006 model. Needs a little TLC. About to trade to a gasoline golf cart if you're interested in trading. And that number, 606-226-8835. And a Ford 309 corn planter with a new chain and a 1978 aluminum bass tracker, 60-horsepower motor with titles for a boat and trailer motor needs a water pump. 606-229-0886. 606-229-0886. And this is a correction to that number. You got to thank you. All right. They read it wrong. I read it as written. On that double wide for sale at East Point, the number was 606-792-2426. 606-792-2426 for that person who has the double wide for sale at East Point, which is just 30 seconds away from 23. And one more. Let's end with some animals. Six old English game Bantams for sale. Four hens and two roosters asking $65. And a 9-month-old pygmy billy goat asking $75. 606-495-9051. 606-495-9051 for four hens and a rooster. Also a 9-month-old pygmy billy goat. And you're not going to get anything else like that anywhere else but right here on the Country Giant 98.9 WSIP. We call it the world famous swap shop, and today's edition was brought your way by Carbon Auto Repair on Broadway and Dead Gloss Paint Company on Depot Road here in Paintsville. 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
2: The idea that the pace of life seems to continually increase stress and worry is a universal concept. 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Are you tired of the rat race like I am? Well, there is a solution. It isn't one that offers escape from the demands of life, but one that guarantees rest in the midst of the rat race and the fast pace of life. Jesus says, "Come to me if you are tired and burdened. I'll make your load lighter and help you carry your burden." Jesus offers us true rest amidst the stress of life. Jesus doesn't always take us out of life's demanding situations, but instead, he invites us to allow him to help us handle the demands. 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I'm Seth Carter.
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17: Sunny and hot again today. Yes, a heat advisory is in effect until tomorrow night. A high today of 97. It'll feel like 105. Yeah, ain't much difference between 105 and 100. It's just hot. It's just hot. Clear and buggy tonight. Nighttime low 67. Tomorrow, sunny and hot. Again, a high of 95. Heat index right at 100. Weekend forecast Saturday, we may see some scattered rain chances. Sunday and Labor Day Monday, sunny, a high in the mid-80s. Right now around the area this morning, plenty of sunshine skies, 70 in Paintsville, 74 in Louisa, 74 in West Liberty, 75 now in Sayersville. Prestonsburg's at 74, it's 76 in Pikeville, 72 in Jenkins. All the way north to Ashland, you're at 74 degrees, 72 in Moorhead. Here on the Country Giant, 98.9 WSIP.

0: ride. Wherever you're riding to, be sure you take the Country Giant along for the ride today. I'm Jammin' Jamie. Coming up, your 90s at 9. Yeah, we're putting together a banger list of 90s country for you at the top of the hour. And if you got a 90s song you'd like to hear, well, let me know. You can send me a 90s request to the People's Bank text machine right now, 606-789-5311. 606-789-5311. We'll take a couple of those. If you got a 90s country song suggestion, let us know.
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1: 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Fox News, I'm Gianna Gelosi. Feminist activist and icon Gloria Steinem has died at the age of 92.
2: Steinem rose to fame during the late 1960s and 1970s as a feminist activist. In 1971, she founded the first national periodical run entirely by women called Miss Magazine. In 2013, she was awarded the Presidential Medal of Freedom. Steinem was widowed and never had children of her own, but was the stepmother of four children, including actor Christian Bale.
1: Fox's Chanley Painter, day six of deliberations in the Lindsey Clancy case. The jury twice saying they're deadlocked.
3: Right now, the reason for the disagreement among jurors is unclear. The only question that they've asked so far was to review Lindsey Clancy's prescription pills and the knife used in her attempted suicide after she strangled her three young children.
1: Fox's Nate Foy, America's listening to Fox News.
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14: It is 9:05. Good morning. I'm Jammin' Jamie. We are moving through another hot one today across East Kentucky. It's 75 already here in Paintsville, and we're pushing 80 across Central Kentucky and Western Kentucky already. So we're going to have that heat here in the mountains very shortly. Let's go out to the Institution of Staffordsville, it's world famous in its own right. Malcolm Ratliff and B&W Appliance in Staffordsville, Kentucky. Good morning, Malcolm.
15: Good morning to you.
14: Having a good day today so far?
15: Not so far. So far, we're having a good day.
14: Good.
15: Got our trucks on the road this morning and got quite a few things going on leading up to the Labor Day weekend. Is coming up this weekend, so yeah. We'll be here Saturday till about noontime, and then we'll be closed on Monday, so you still got plenty of time to get out and visit with us on any of your purchases you might be looking for. We're into September now that we've got stove seasons kicked off, so we've got a lot of people have been coming in already buying heaters and buying parts and fittings and shut-off valves and a lot of different things. So we've got Mr. Heater, we got Heat Star, we got Cleveland Heaters, we got Buck Stove, and Alpine. So a lot of different ones that we can help you with. So we hope you consider that. We got stove pipe, stove boards. It's a lot of fittings that we can help you with on that's related to heating stoves. If you're hooking up backup heat, we've got 100-pound cylinders. That we got shut off valves and so on. We can hook you up with that. So everything you need to hook up a backup heat, or if you're doing primary heat, then we can help you a lot of different ways. So we hope you consider us here at B&W on any of your needs that you might be looking for on the products that we sell for heating stoves. Also, we just still got air conditioners available. So keep us in mind on any of your air conditioning needs. We've got up to 12,000 BTUs in the 110 volt and 18s, 24s, and 28s in the 220 volt. 28,000 is equal to about 2.25 tons of air, so that would do a pretty good size house.
14: Oh, yeah.
15: 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And so we invite you out to see us here on Route 40 West on the Paintsville Lake Road, or give us a call at 297-3547. So I hope everybody has a real nice Thursday. Again, we'll be closing about noon on Saturday and be closed on Monday for observance of Labor Day.
14: All right. So you know what? We all deserve a little break, though, don't we?
15: Yes.
14: Yes, we do. You have a good one, Malcolm. Thank you for calling.
15: Thank you. Have a blessed day.
14: You too. 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
14: Plenty of sunshine again today. You know it, sunny skies, hot conditions. We are expecting a high of 97. That means the heat index will be around 105 today. Tonight, clear, a nighttime low 67. Heat advisory rolls into tomorrow. Continued sunny and hot, daytime high mid-90s. Heat index around 100. And for the weekend, scattered chances for rain on Saturday. And then by Sunday and Labor Day Monday, sunny, dry, high in the mid-80s to end the holiday weekend. Right now around the area this morning, it's 75 in Paintsville, 79 in West Liberty, 75 in Moorhead this morning, 78 in Sandy Hook, 77 in Louisa. Ashland checks in at 79 degrees as well. 78 down in Pikeville, 72 in Jenkins, 77 in Hazard this morning. 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

and tipping. Ain't nothing wrong with your radio right now, because it's the 90s at 9 here on the Country Giant. A text request for Mark Chestnut. Here's a hot one for a hot summer day.

Also from the People's Bank text machine, a 90s request for Sammy Kershaw. And well, there's a lot of yard sales going on right now. Plenty of yard sales today, tomorrow. I'd say you could find one in your neighborhood, wherever you are right now. Last song in our 90s at 9 segment belongs to Sammy's ex-wife. One of his ex-wives. One of her ex-husbands. She had quite a few. Lori Morgan, Good As I Was to You on the 90s at 9.

0: 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It'll be in the 90s today, temperature-wise. Temperatures in those mid-90s, upper 90s. It's a hot one. 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
0: Okay, it's time to go back on the telephone over to Taze Branch Road here in Painesville and talk to Sammy at Trinity Equipment Parts. Good morning, Sammy.
10: Good morning, Jamie.
0: Doing all right today? Yeah, doing all right today. How about yourself?
10: Doing great.
0: Getting ready for a big Labor Day weekend. I know a lot of folks are getting ready to take a break. We've all earned it.
10: Well, a lot of people I know on Labor Day, they usually tidy up around their house. They actually labor on Labor Day.
0: Unfortunately, some of us labor on Labor Day. But for those who are laboring in terms of cutting up firewood and getting ready for the next season to come, they need to get those chainsaws worked on.
10: That's right, yeah. We have plenty of brand-new chainsaws sitting here on the shelf. You know, I don't know how big of a firewood people's cutting, but we've got anything from a 14-inch bar all the way to a 36-inch bar, you know.
0: And that's on new models. And, of course, if somebody's got one they need tuned up or fixed up, you can take care of that too.
10: We can. We've got some steel technicians back here that adjust some carburetors or just put some filters and new plug in it for them if that's the only issue they're having. We can go completely through them from the oiling system to rebuilding them. So
0: sometimes it takes a little bit of effort to get those things back to life, don't it?
10: Sometimes it does. These things can be a little tricky, but with the right knowledge and right person, it's usually no big hassle. And then, obviously, having, steel brand parts, that makes a huge difference versus buying off of Amazon some Chinese junk.
0: Yeah, I was going to say, what you're doing is you are using steel parts and not an aftermarket thing where it will not work the way you want to. Yeah, maybe it's a little cheaper online, but it's aftermarket and it's not what was meant to be the part that was meant to be in that place to make it work right.
10: Well, we've run it several occasions now. You know, customer has brought something in and they said, hey, I put a brand new carburetor on this from Amazon. And, I'm not trying to knock any other company or nothing, but, we put a steel carburetor on it and it worked perfect.
0: Mm.
10: But that's what we do around here. We try to make people happy, which I make the machines work properly, and that's just some of the stuff that we've seen. But with firewood season coming in, we was talking about chainsaws to begin with. Steel's got, $30-$50 off brand new saws. So they've got a lot of stuff here on sale too for their accessories that go with chainsaws, from bar and chain combinations to the safety equipment, the chaps. They've knocked $30 off of the safety chaps. That's a huge savings on that, just to protect your legs.
0: And whether you've waited all year to buy any kind of steel product, now the time to buy is now because of the fall sale.
10: Exactly. There's really not no sales on the weed eaters right now because we're about out of weed eating season. But
0: right,
10: most of your stuff you're going to find right now is going to be on the on the chainsaws, and we haven't got it in yet, but we're getting ready to have a snowblower. So,
0: yeah, I'm excited about that.
10: I know a lot of people don't want to hear that, but you know, it is inevitable.
0: Well, I saw something the other day that another old time thing is happening that apparently says it could be a bad winter. I'm just saying.
10: Well, if it is, we just have to roll with it, won't we?
0: Yeah, and a blower would help it out, though. That's for sure.
10: It would. I'm kind of excited to get one. I want to see how it works.
0: Yeah, you'll take one to your place and use it. You will.
10: With the 100-degree weather hit yesterday, I'm ready to see some snow.
0: Yeah, well, I don't know if I'll go that far enough, but I would enjoy fall. I mean, we got football cooking this weekend, college football back, you know, big-time college football, NFL next week. I'm ready just for some fall weather. You're having a good time. So you got those chainsaws, got that fall sale going on. How can folks get a hold of you?
10: They can stop by the shop here, 420 Taze Branch. It's just right on the Kentucky Route 40. We're here Monday through Friday from 8 to 5. Saturday, this is probably going to be our last Saturday, but we'll be here from 8 to 1 this Saturday. And if you just want to call down here, 372-1555.
0: And closed on Monday for Labor Day, right?
10: Yes, we'll be closed on Monday.
0: All right, good deal. Well, go by and see Sammy. Tell him you heard it on the radio, and go by and check out the Johnson County official steel dealer, that is Trinity Equipment Parts on Taze Branch Road. Sammy, have a great holiday weekend, okay?
10: You too, Jamie.
0: All right, thank you. 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
0: Another hot one for today and tomorrow. Hopefully this will be the end of the heat. All right. Sunny and hot today. High of 97. Heat index right around 105. Sunny and hot tomorrow as well after a clear sky night tonight. Overnight low around 67. Temperatures in the 90s again tomorrow. Heat index at 100 degrees. And coming up for the weekend, 50-50 chance of rain on Saturday. Should be dry Sunday and Labor Day Monday. And temperatures falling back to the mid-80s by the end of our holiday weekend ahead. So we'll take that. Right now around the area this morning, 79 in Sayersville. Also, it is 79 in West Liberty. It's 80 now in Paintsville, 81 in Louisa, 81 also in Ashland, 80 degrees in Prestonsburg, and 79 in Pikeville. Morning's a Jam and Jamie on the Country Giant at 942 with Chris Jansen.

Brand new from Jason Aldean, 98.9 WSIP. It's called Anytime Soon. I have a tough song. I really dig on that song. All right. Last gasp for some useless knowledge and around the horn, some stories you may have missed that are out there. This is kind of sad. A magazine that's been published for over 200 years is stopping its print edition. The Saturday Evening Post has been in publication since 1821. Of course, it's legendary for its iconic cover illustrations by Norman Rockwell. This week, the publisher of the Post issued a letter to its subscribers saying the magazine's January issue will be its last printed edition. Any future issues will be online only. Gotta read it on a phone, on a computer, on a tablet. You know, people's habits change. When's the last time you bought a magazine? Me? Been a while. Haven't bought a magazine. Haven't bought a newspaper. I couldn't tell you when. Yeah. Kind of changes. Yeah. It's still going to be a thing, just an online thing now. Everything's kind of digital. Taylor Swift and Travis Kelce will soon greet their new neighbors in the Cleveland area. You got millions of dollars and you decide to live in Cleveland. You kidding me? Following their July marriage and a ceremony at Madison Square Garden, the couple has bought a home valued at $5.35 million in Ohio in a very upstanding Cleveland neighborhood. Is that such a thing as an upstanding Cleveland neighborhood? I don't know. Has 8 bedrooms, 11 bathrooms. Who needs a house of 11 bathrooms? Come on, man. A 2-bedroom guest cottage. Pop star and NFL player will have homes also in Leawood, Kansas. That's a suburb of Kansas City, by the way. And they also have homes in L.A. and New York. So if they want to feel normal, they go to Ohio and Kansas. If they want to feel uppity, they go to L.A. and New York. And there you go. And a 91-year-old man has become the oldest hiker to complete the Appalachian Trail. Dale Graybeard Sanders finished the nearly 2,200-mile trail that runs between Springer Mountain, Georgia, and the state of Maine. Sanders hiked the trail in sections with breaks in between before finishing atop Maine's Mount Katahdin. I don't know how to say this. Katahdin? I don't know. Is it Katahdin? Yeah. It's a place in Maine. All right. A mountain in Maine. Previous held record for the oldest person to do that was 82 years old. That was back in 2021. But now, this guy is now the oldest hiker ever to complete the Appalachian Trail at the age of 91. That should make you feel good about yourself. You can do anything. Age is just a number. There you go. As long as your mind's okay. And your body's okay. And your feet, Scott's on the way at 11. He's going to have a chance for you to win one of these homemade cheesecakes, courtesy of Lulabelle Sweet Treats today. Homemade cheesecakes, cookies, cakes, and pies. I gave one away earlier this morning. He'll have a chance for somebody else to win around lunch break time. It comes up at 11 o'clock. And Olivia's back in the Drive You Home this afternoon. She's in for Adam, who's been on assignment this week. And she will have a cheesecake to give away as well later today here on the Country Giant 98.9 WSIP. Do good today. Be good to somebody else. I had a request for this song for the 90s at 9, but it wasn't a 90s song. It's an 80s song. I'm going to play it for you as we head out the door today. Eddie Raven. Good old song. She's going to win your heart. I'm Jammin' Jamie. See you back tomorrow morning, 6 a.m.

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1: Fox News, I'm Therese Crowley. Maybe one last time for this Lindsay Clancy jury. Back for day six of murder deliberations with Judge Sullivan's new charge to work through their deadlock.
2: It instructs the jurors to reconsider their positions and listen carefully to each other. Jurors are reminded another jury may not be better equipped to handle this case, and they're encouraged to reach a unanimous verdict without giving up any honestly held beliefs.
1: The judge telling them they're the most qualified jury to determine whether Lindsay Clancy was in control when she killed her three children. Action in the House.
3: On this vote, the yeas are 212.
1: The GOP failed to pass a constitutional amendment to cap the number of Supreme Court justices at nine and foiled Democrat plans to pack the court. The women's lib icon of the 60s into Me Too activist today, Gloria Steinem, has died at age 92. 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
5: The Point Pleasant Church Homecoming is this Sunday at 11 a.m. Preaching by Rodney King. Potluck dinner to follow. Again, that is the Point Pleasant Church Homecoming this upcoming Sunday, September 6th at 11 a.m. Also, Project Leader Workshop 2026 happening at the Inez First Baptist Church on Sunday, September 13th from 3 until 30 p.m. It is a ministry all about Operation Christmas Child. This will be a fun and beneficial time of fellowship, new resources, and learning about ways to get your congregation or group members more involved. It'll also be a great place for you to meet like-minded individuals in your community and learn more about the impact you are having on children around the world. That is, again, Project Leader Workshop, focused all about the Operation Christmas Child at the Inez First Baptist Church in Inez, September 13th from 3 until 4 p.m. Then don't forget about the Gospel Sing, brought to you by My Lord Has the Answer Ministries, all about lifting up Jesus. It has the Inspirations and the 11th Hour, and that will be happening Saturday, September 19th at 6:45 p.m. at the Mountain Arts Center. For ticket information, call 1-888-622-2787 or visit macarts.com.
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21: From the WSIP Weather Center, sunny and hot, high around 97, heat index value will make it feel like 105. Tonight, clear, nighttime low 67, sunny and hot. Tomorrow, a slight chance of a shower possible late afternoon. Heat index value makes it feel like 100 again. Weekend forecast, some scattered rain on Saturday. Sunshine Sunday and Labor Day Monday. We're going to be in the mid-80s for highs this holiday weekend. That's your forecast from the Country Giant, 98.9 WSIP.

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10: From the WSIP Weather Center, sunny and hot, high around 97, heat index value will make it feel like 105. Tonight clear, nighttime low 67, sunny and hot tomorrow, a slight chance of a shower possible late afternoon. Heat index value makes it feel like 100 again. Weekend forecast, some scattered rain on Saturday, sunshine Sunday and Labor Day Monday. We're going to be in the mid-80s for highs this holiday weekend. That's your forecast from the Country Giant, 98.9 WSIP.

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1: 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Fox News, I'm Gianna Gelosi. Jurors in the Lindsay Clancy trial returning to the courtroom this morning for a sixth day of deliberations after receiving special instructions from the judge urging them to reach a unanimous verdict as the panel remains deadlocked.
2: The jury is under that dynamite charge, which in Massachusetts is called the Tui Rodriguez charge. And what that means is if the jury comes back deadlocked one more time, the judge would be forced to declare a mistrial.
1: It's Fox's Nate Foy. Two people killed, five wounded in a shooting at an apartment building in downtown Minneapolis. The gunman also dead. Fox's Garrett Tenney.
3: The owners of this low-income apartment building had been trying to get this gunman evicted for months. Sources confirmed to our local Fox station that the shooter is named Carlton Neal Johnson II.
1: Suspect apparently had a history of assault and making threats to shoot people. America's listening to Fox News.
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today as temperatures expected to reach in the upper 90s. Heat index values as high as 102. Can't rule out a few sprinkles after 4 p.m., but we'll see plenty of sunshine today. Tonight, another chance of sprinkles. Not a big chance, but they're there anyway. Otherwise, mostly clear with a low around 67. And Friday, there is a 20% chance of showers and thunderstorms in the late afternoon. Otherwise, sunny and hot. Highs reaching around 95. Heat index values as high as 100. Currently, we've got 88 here in Paintsville, 88 in Louisa. We got 85 in Inez, as well as in Floyd County and Prestonsburg, 82 in Pikeville, 86 in West Liberty, and 87 in Sayersville. And that's a look at your WSIP weather forecast.

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That's Jelly Roll off the GOAT soundtrack, that movie GOAT, G-O-A-T. Check it out. It's pretty good. That's a song called I'm Good. We got 11:16 on this sunshiny and, yes, going to be another hot day today. But hopefully we'll make you forget your worries with some great country music. Let's continue with the lunch break on this Thursday. Here's Parker McCollum with Killing Me.

0: That's Parker McCollum with Killing Me, 11:19 on this Thursday morning. Thank you so much for tuning in to The Lunch Break here on 98.9 WSIP, The Country John here in Paintsville. And we're sponsored by Giovanni's Pizza, 257 Core Street in Paintsville. They open up at 12 noon today. They'll be open till 9 this evening. And you can give them a call and get your lunch and or dinner at 606-789-8535. Well, coming up here for you today, as Jamie did this morning, I'm going to do this afternoon, and then or midday, and then Olivia is going to be on later this afternoon. And you have a chance to win, as part of our summer of giveaways, a gift certificate good for a homemade cheesecake from Lulabelle's Sweet Treats here in Paintsville. Great food, great desserts, different things, and they do a whole lot of stuff. They got the cookies and cakes and pies and other tasty treats. They also do that meal prep with breakfast, lunch, and dinner, and they also cater great food as well. But we're going to give you the opportunity to win a cheesecake, and only thing you have to do is recognize a movie. I'm going to play you a quote from a movie here later on this afternoon or later on in this show. And then you'll text in if you know the movie, and you'll win you some cheesecake. So stick around as I mumble across my words. You got it locked into WSIP. And I'll practice talking while we go to this break.
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Daryl Singletary with Too Much Fun. 11:27 on this Thursday. How about some Blake Shelton? Let him in anyway. Jason Aldean, Ashley Cook on the way.

0: Ashley Cook with Baby Blues. 11:37 on this Thursday. It's now time that, as I promised, we're going to have Name That Movie and win a cheesecake, courtesy of Lulabelle's Sweet Treats. Now, here's the simple rules for you. I'm going to play you a movie clip, and all you have to do, if you think you know what that movie clip is, you can text that in, your answer, on the People's Bank text line at 606-789-5311. I need the name of the movie, and then I need your name and where you're from. That's the simple rules. If you think you know this movie title or name the movie after I play this clip, then text that in on the People's Bank text line, 789-5311. And if you can get the correct answer and your name's the one we choose, then you're going to win yourself a homemade cheesecake, flavor of your choice, and there's several of them. I've had it from Lulabelle's Sweet Treats. So here is the movie clip. So listen up.
1: 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And now here's a word from our friends down at Hutchins Hot Pig. Tell them all about Hutch and all them little piglets.
2: You played it, huh? You ain't even took it out of the wrapper.
3: Do you know how many do-it-yourself records I get in here every day? If I played all of them, I wouldn't have time to play anything else.
2: Well, why did you lie to us?
3: Huh?
2: Why'd you say they didn't like us? Stu worked so hard to get us his records.
3: Hey, buddy, get her out of here.
2: Stayed
3: I gotta go back
2: all
3: in
2: night,
4: I'm sorry, buddy.
2: Ain't
4: nothing
2: just
4: I can do once she gets
2: DJ,
4: cranked up. I guess
2: you'd
4: be here
2: record.
4: All day.
2: And he took the picture, too. Heck, we got four babies we had to leave home with my mommy. We drove all the way here. Spent every last dime
3: folks,
2: we had
3: I say,
2: getting
3: folks,
2: here. And
3: we got a special treat for you here today. A young lady
2: nobody
3: who
2: likes my song,
3: predict is going to go all
2: you.
3: The way.
2: I can't believe it.
0: There you
2: I
0: go. If you can recognize that movie, text your answer in the name of the movie along with your name and where you're from, and you might win yourself a homemade cheesecake courtesy of Lulabelle's Sweet Treats. The People's Bank text line is 606-789-5311, and we'll have you a winner coming up.
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18: Right now, cattle producers are busy putting up hay for the winter, but if you're a horse owner, you probably purchase most or all of your hay. It's the time of the year right now when you need to be making plans, not just for where you'll get your hay, but how much you will need to get. And it's important to understand how much hay your horse actually needs through the winter in order to stay in good body condition and to remain healthy and to withstand the winter conditions as those snowy nights come in. So let's begin at the beginning here. Let's think about horse weight. A lot of people just assume they know about how much their horse weighs, but it's really important to have an accurate figure for that because the amount of hay that they need is derived directly from their weight. You're talking about 2 to 2.5% of their weight in forage each day for a mature horse. If you don't know how much your horse weighs or if you're underestimating, you may find yourself in a situation where you're not putting enough out there in the bunk and that horse struggles to keep up good nutrition through the winter. So for most horse owners, that's going to come out to around 20 pounds of hay per horse per day. And of course, that can vary based on the size of the horse, its age, its workload, its body condition, and the quality of the hay. In order to get your total hay need for the winter, then you will calculate that hay demand for each horse, add that all together, and that's going to get you a per day rate. Multiply that by the number of days of the winter that you expect to feed them, which could potentially be all year round, and then you'll have the amount of hay that you'll need to purchase. So it's time to make plans for that now. Hay will be very scarce as the winter arrives, and it will be really scarce if you're short in the spring. So make sure that you really got a good, accurate figure. And as a basic example, if you've got 3 horses that eat 20 pounds per hay, then you're talking about 21,900 pounds of hay for the year. That's a lot of hay, and you need to make sure you have plans ahead of time where you're going to source that hay so that you get good quality hay that's fairly close by and at a reasonable price before the winter conditions close in. A good recommendation, too, is to make sure that you get a hay supplier that is doing hay testing. We talk about for the cattle all the time, but it's also important for horses. You can get rations calculated. I can work on that with you and make sure that you know exactly how much hay you're going to need because you will have to adjust that quantity based on the hay. If it's good quality hay, you can go on the lower end, but if you have poor quality nutrition in there, you will have to add some supplements and you'll probably have to increase the hay intake. So it's very important that you understand what your horse is going to need, what you're putting out there for the horse, and from that, how much total hay you'll need to have access to before those cold winds start to blow. It's not that far off. Make those plans now to make sure that you've got plenty of hay to get your horses through the winter in good condition and ready to ride in the spring. If you have questions, give me a call at the office, 789-8108. Check out our Facebook page, Johnson County Cooperative Extension Agriculture, or our website, johnsonextension.com. 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
0: All right, we got sunny and hot conditions expected throughout the day today. Could see some sprinkles later this afternoon after 4 or 5 o'clock. Temperatures in the upper 90s. Heat index values as high as 102. Tonight, another chance of sprinkles. Otherwise, mostly clear with a low around 67. And Friday, sunshine and hot, but there is a 20% chance of showers and thunderstorms after 3 p.m. Highs reaching around 95, but heat index values up around 100. Currently here in Paintsville, We're sitting at a very warm 91. Also 90 over in Lawrence County, Louisa, 89 in West Liberty and Sayersville, 82 in Pikeville, got 85 in Martin County over in Inez, and 85 also in Prestonsburg. And that's been a look at your WSIP weather forecast.

George Burge teaming up with Luke Bryan with Ride, Ride, Ride. It's 11:51 on this Thursday. We've got Fox News coming up top of the hour. We'll have local news, funeral announcements, sports, and, of course, your latest weather forecast. All that coming up at the top of the hour at noon. Congratulations to Amanda Burke from Van Leer. She was our winner of the Lulabelle's Sweet Treats Cheesecake. As we played that movie title, which happens to be Coal Miner's Daughter. A great part, a great movie. Sissy Spacek doing that one for you. So always loved the movie. A lot of people did as well. Thank you, everybody, for sending in your guesses. There was a lot of them, several of them. We appreciate that. And thank you so much for listening. Again, congratulations to Amanda Burke from Van Leer, our winner of the Lulabelle Sweet Treats Cheesecake. And her number is 534-0648 if you want to get you one of those sweet treats. Jody Messina coming up next with Shine. Also some Andy Griggs on the way.

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1: News. I'm Therese Crowley. Lunchtime may be critical for the Lindsey Clancy jury. Last time they were deadlocked, they came back after lunch to tell Judge Sullivan they're now into day six with this final charge.
2: It instructs the jurors to reconsider their positions and listen carefully to each other. Jurors are reminded another jury may not be better equipped to handle this case, and they're encouraged to reach a unanimous verdict without giving up any honestly held beliefs.
1: Fox's Nate Foy in Plymouth. A Maryland district judge blocked the Trump administration from enforcing a new executive order limiting how many people are eligible for birthright citizenship. And chip company NVIDIA buying the AI software platform Hugging Face for $13 billion. 18 million developers use Hugging Face to share 3 million models used by 200,000 companies. 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
4: With a look at today's local news, I'm Scott Rattler reporting. Prestonsburg police have arrested two people after officers say they discovered deplorable living conditions inside a home where three children were staying. According to police citations, officers and social worker went to a home on East Harris Street after an 8-year-old boy reportedly suffered injuries from a dog. Police say they found dog feces and urine throughout the home, bugs in the kitchen, spoiled and empty food containers, spider webs, and mouse feces. Three children, ages 15, 8, and 3, were all placed in protective custody. Robert Adams and Cassandra Adams were both arrested and have been charged with second-degree wanton endangerment. The wife of an inmate killed at Eastern Kentucky Correctional Complex in West Liberty has filed a federal lawsuit against the State Department of Corrections. The lawsuit alleges prison officials failed to properly classify inmates, resulting in Tony Broyles being housed with Daylon Rice, who had a history of violent offenses. Broyles was found deceased in his cell on August 31, 2025, just 9 days before his scheduled release. The lawsuit alleges Rice strangled Broyles with an electrical cord connected to a fan and that staff failed to intervene. The lawsuit seeks punitive damages, legal costs, and a jury trial. The allegations have not been proven in court. And a Pike County man has pleaded guilty to federal drug and firearm charges stemming from a case that also resulted in charges against a co-defendant. Wayne Buzzard, age 57, pleaded guilty to possession of methamphetamine with intent to distribute and possessing a firearm in furtherance of a drug trafficking crime. His co-defendant, Kathy McKinney, age 54, also recently entered a guilty plea, pleading guilty to one count of distributing methamphetamine. Buzzard and McKinney were indicted by a federal grand jury in April, following their arrest in March. And that's been a look at your WSIP News. This has been Scott Ratliff reporting.
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4: And here's a look at today's local funeral announcements. Richard Neal Bolden, age 79, passed away on Sunday. Funeral services will be Friday, 11 a.m. at the Jones Preston Funeral Home with burial in the Old Friendship Cemetery in Williamsport. Visitation after 5 p.m. today at the Jones Preston Funeral Home. Eula Penix Robinson Stepp, age 94, Paintsville, passed away on Tuesday. Funeral services will be Friday, 2 p.m. at the Jones Preston Funeral Home. Burial in the Highland Memorial Park, Staffordsville. 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Betty Castle Morgan, age 89, of Prestonsburg, passed away on Tuesday. Funeral services will be Friday, 3 p.m. at the Phelps & Son Funeral Home. Burial in the Highland Memorial Park, Staffordsville. Visitation after 1 p.m. Friday at the Phelps and Son Funeral Home. The Veronica Francis Morgan, age 62, of Paintsville, passed away on Wednesday. Funeral services Saturday, 11 a.m. at the Phelps and Son Funeral Home. Burial in the Pack Preston Cemetery. Visitation Friday, 12 to 9, and after 9 a.m. on Saturday at the Phelps and Son Funeral Home. Charles E. Barron Sr., age 72, of Paintsville, passed away on Tuesday. Funeral services will be Saturday, 12 noon, at the Jones Preston Funeral Home. Interment will be held at a later date at the Maple Grove Cemetery in Nicholasville, Kentucky. Visitation after 10 a.m. Saturday at the Jones Preston Funeral Home. Well, the Cincinnati Reds claimed their rubber match against the San Diego Padres with a 7-3 win on Wednesday afternoon. Brandon Williamson earned a victory after striking out five batters over five and a third. Cincinnati has won three of its last four games and now will host the Milwaukee Brewers for a three-game series that begins on Friday. A Louisville Circuit Court judge has ruled in favor of Alex Afari, allowing the Kentucky linebacker to join the lawsuit against the NCAA, effectively giving Afari a temporary restraining order to play a fifth season of college football this fall. Of course, the University of Kentucky will open up the 2026 college football season on Saturday at Kroger Field as they will host Youngstown State out of Ohio. 1 p.m. is set time kickoff. Airtime here on WSIP is at 11 a.m. And Morehead State University football will be hosting Kentucky Christian this evening in Morehead. And that's been a look at today's local sports. We got weather coming up.
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7: If you had $1.8 billion to give to Congress, what would you tell them to do with it? 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Not 88-year-old Hal Rogers. He voted to give those $1.8 billion to the domestic terrorists who attacked and desecrated the Capitol on January 6th. I'm Ned Pillersdorf, and I approve this message because I'm running for Congress to fight for you. 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
8: Paid for by Ned for Congress.
7: Unfortunately, political violence is now part of our culture and reared its ugly head on January 6th when hundreds of Capitol police officers were violently assaulted by domestic terrorists determined to prevent the peaceful transfer of power. 88-year-old Congressman Hal Rogers voted to pay them $1.8 billion. I am Ned Pillersdorf, and I approve this ad because I don't believe in political violence. I think the domestic terrorists should be back in jail.
8: Paid for by Ned for Congress.
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4: And taking a look at your hot weather forecast, we do expect sunshine throughout the day. There is a chance of sprinkles later this afternoon. Highs reaching in the upper 90s. Heat index values as high as 102. Tonight, There's a chance of sprinkles before 7 p.m. Otherwise, mostly clear overnight with lows around 67. And Friday, sunshine and hot conditions once again. There is a 20% chance of showers and possible thunderstorms in the afternoon. Highs are reaching around 95. Heat index values as high as 100. Currently, we got 92 hot degrees here in Paintsville, 93 to our folks over in Louisa, 89 in West Liberty and Sayersville, 83 in Prestonsburg, got 90 in Martin County, over 9 is, and 86 in Prestonsburg. And that's a look at your WSIP weather forecast here on the Lunch Break.

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It's the place to have lunch with Blake Shelton, Luke Combs, and Lainey Wilson. 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

Jeannie Wilson with 4x4 by you. 12:22. Don't forget, at 12:30, we got our country classic music cut of the day coming up. 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Here's some Zach Top, I Never Lie, here on The Lunch Break.

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Thursday afternoon. Thanks so much for tuning in to The Lunch Break here on WSIP, brought to you by Giovanni's Pizza, 257 Court Street in Paintsville. 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Again, that's 606-789-8535. And now it's time for our Giovanni's Pizza Country Classic Music Cut of the Day. And today's song, well, it was originally released in 1973 by a gentleman named Terry Stafford. And you're going, okay, I don't recognize that name. Well, he had some minor success in the 70s, but this is a song that was popularized in 1983, I think it was, by George Strait. Does that give you any more of a hint of what this song is? Well, here's a little bit more. It was sung from the point of view of a rodeo cowboy driving at night from San Antonio to a country fair in Amarillo that will begin the following morning. The man recounts the hardships his occupation has caused him, including divorce, broken bones, and poverty, but states that he does not regret his lifestyles. I ain't rich, but Lord, I'm free. The song has appeared in several lists of the best country songs, and this man wrote it and released it in 1973. Our country classic music cut of the day, Terry Stafford with Amarillo by Morning here on The Lunch Break.

It's lunchtime, and maybe you need that one song to motivate you to go back to work for the rest of the day. It's the Classic Country Cut of the Day, brought to you by Giovanni.

Post Malone featuring Blake Shelton with Pour Me a Drink. 12:41, as we got the sunshine outside of the radio station and very warm conditions here in Eastern Kentucky. Hey, this is Priscilla Block. She teamed up with Chase Matthews for Stranger Things. Up next here on The Lunch Break. There's

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11: East Kentucky weather.
12: Well, folks, I walked outside a while ago and quickly came back in because it is very hot outside. Expect sunshine and hot conditions throughout the day. Highs in the upper 90s. Heat index values as high as 103. There is a chance of sprinkles later today. Continue tonight, otherwise mostly clear with lows around 67. And Friday, a little better chance of some showers. Can't rule out thunderstorms. Otherwise, sunny and hot. Highs reaching in the mid to upper 90s. And heat index values on Friday as high as 100. Even a better chance of rain going in on Saturday. So we'll keep an eye on that. You keep it locked into WSIP. We'll keep an eye on the weather for you. 91 currently here in Paintsville and West Liberty. 90 in Sayersville, 94 already in Louisa, 86 in Pikeville, 90 degrees in Inez, and 89 in Prestonsburg.

Billy Currington with Hey Girl. All right, 12:55 on this Thursday. That's going to be wrapping things up for my time on the radio with you. I've still got some work to do, but I'll be doing it off the air this afternoon. But keep it locked into WSIP. We're going to continue with some great country music. Again, don't forget, coming up later this afternoon, Olivia, she's going to be filling in around 3 o'clock for Adam. And she's going to have another opportunity for you to win another Lulabelle Sweet Treats cheesecake. And that'll be coming up after the 3 o'clock hour with Olivia. So have yourselves a great day. And remember, it's a great day to have a great day. Ella Langley taking me home with Loving Life Again. This has been The Lunch Break on WSIP, brought to you by Giovanni's Pizza.

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1: DeLosi, it's the sixth day of deliberations in the Lindsay Clancy murder trial, and jurors are deadlocked on whether the mother is criminally responsible for killing her three kids or was driven by postpartum psychosis.
2: Clancy's defense argues she's not criminally responsible because she couldn't control or stop her actions due to postpartum psychosis and overmedication. The prosecution argues that she deliberately planned the killings because she wanted to kill herself and she killed her children to spare them pain.
1: Fox's Nate Foy. It was 8 months ago today that a U.S. military operation captured Venezuelan President Nicolas Maduro and his wife, and today they're fighting prosecution on drug and narco terror charges.
3: Lawyers for the Maduros filing papers in a New York court arguing that the judge was required by law to reject the indictment because it can't be brought against a foreign leader.
1: That's Fox's Lillian Wu. 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
5: From the WSIP Weather Center, sunny and hot, high around 97. Heat index value will make it feel like 105. Tonight, clear, nighttime low 67. Sunny and hot tomorrow, a slight chance of a shower possible late afternoon. Heat index value makes it feel like 100 again. Weekend forecast, some scattered rain on Saturday. Sunshine Sunday and Labor Day Monday. We're going to be in the mid-80s for highs this holiday weekend. That's your forecast from the Country Giant, 98.9 WSIP.

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4: 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And also brought to you in part by Davis Amish Furniture, Conley Tire, Davis Produce, Rebecca Skaggs for 97th District State Representative, and Alice Lloyd College.

0: Dustin Lynch told me that I recently played beer pong with Post Malone.
1: Got to go to Bonnaroo for the first time. Yeah, I got to hang out with Post. And I'd hung with Post several times before and knew he had a love for country music the first time I met him. This is, I think, his first tour stop ever in Nashville forever ago. Because we were on his bus, and all he wanted to play was old country music, you know, and smoke cigarettes. It's like, all right, this guy really has an appreciation for our genre. And now to see him put out a country record, it's been awesome. But he smoked me at beer pong, man.
2: Yeah.
1: He's really good at it. He's got a funny stroke, too. He's, like, got this high arts thing. And I definitely wasn't on my A game that night backstage at Bonnaroo. But, man, we just had a great time.
0: When he's not playing beer pong, you'll find Dustin Lynch playing on the road. For those dates, go to DustinLynchMusic.com. I'm Lon Helton, and tomorrow, Jason Aldean is a fan of Stella Lefty on Country's Inside Track.
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11: From the WSIP Weather Center, sunny and hot, high around 97, heat index value will make it feel like 105. Tonight clear, nighttime low 67, sunny and hot. Tomorrow a slight chance of a shower possible late afternoon. Heat index value makes it feel like 100 again. Weekend forecast, some scattered rain on Saturday. Sunshine Sunday and Labor Day Monday. We're going to be in the mid-80s for highs this holiday weekend. That's your forecast from the Country Giant, 98.9 WSIP.

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1: Fox News, I'm Therese Crowley. Last time they were deadlocked, a Lindsey Clancy jury came back after lunch to tell Judge Sullivan it's now lunchtime, day six.
2: We are awaiting news from them in the form of a note. It could be possibly a verdict, although many consider that unlikely. It could be a question, or it could just be alerting the court that they still cannot reach a unanimous decision, which would result in a mistrial, very likely.
1: Fox's Nate Foy in Plymouth. Homeland Secretary Mark Wayne Mullen calls birthright tourism babies a cash cow operation. But an activist Maryland district judge blocks the Trump executive order that blocks automatic citizenship. Two more beluga whales have died at Chicago's Shedd Aquarium after the death last week of a beluga rescued from a closed Canadian marine park. Unclear if the deaths are related. 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
10: From the WSIP Weather Center, sunny and hot, high around 97, heat index value will make it feel like 105. Tonight clear, nighttime low 67, sunny and hot tomorrow, a slight chance of a shower possible late afternoon. Heat index value makes it feel like 100 again. Weekend forecast, some scattered rain on Saturday, sunshine Sunday and Labor Day Monday. We're going to be in the mid-80s for highs this holiday weekend. That's your forecast from the Country Giant, 98.9 WSIP.

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16: From the WSIP Weather Center, sunny and hot, high around 97, heat index value will make it feel like 105. Tonight clear, nighttime low 67, sunny and hot tomorrow, a slight chance of a shower possible late afternoon. Heat index value makes it feel like 100 again. Weekend forecast, some scattered rain on Saturday, sunshine Sunday and Labor Day Monday. We're going to be in the mid-80s for highs this holiday weekend. That's your forecast from the Country Giant, 98.9 WSIP.

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1: 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Fox News, I'm Tom Graham. The jury in the Lindsey Clancy trial deliberating for a sixth day after twice telling a Massachusetts judge they are deadlocked. If they can't agree, a mistrial could be declared. Fox's Brian Yenis.
2: If there is a mistrial, here are the potential paths forward. The DA can decide to retry the case with the same or reduced charges. Both parties can agree to a bench trial decided by a judge. They can negotiate a plea deal, or the DA could dismiss the charges altogether.
1: Clancy charged with murdering her three children. The unofficial end of summer is nearing, with many Americans beginning to pack the roads and airports ahead of the Labor Day weekend. Fox's Jeff Manasso.
3: The TSA expects more than 17 million people at airports across the U.S. today through next Wednesday, with tens of millions more expected to hit the road.
1: AAA did not give an estimate, but said travel will be strong. 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
13: East Kentucky weather.
14: Look at your weather forecast this afternoon as we've entered the 3 o'clock hour. It is hot out there as we have officially reached the high for today, 96. Heat index values can make you feel as high as 102. Small chance of pop-up showers throughout this afternoon and into tonight. As tonight, we'll have lows reaching 70. Then tomorrow, small chance of showers and thunderstorms, mostly in the afternoon. Otherwise, going to be sunny and hot, just like today. Highs near 95. That heat index, 99. It is Olivia in for Adam again today. And I have a giveaway coming up pretty soon, so be sure to listen in for more information all about that. For now, we got Riley Green up next.

Something That I Need, Carson Beyer. We now got the Bills and Dolly Parton with Son of Jolene. 98.9 WSIP.

0: Son of Jolene, that is the Bills and Dolly Parton there. Such a great song. And I mentioned a few minutes ago that I have a giveaway. This is your chance. So have your phones ready and be excited and ready to go and message our People's Bank text machine at 606-789-5311. For I got a gift certificate to the homemade cheesecake, flavor of your choice from Lulabelle's Sweet Treats. And this is a giveaway again here on the Country Giant for Lulabelle's Sweet Treats. They make so many great things from homemade cheesecakes, cookies, cakes, and pies, as well as other tasty treats. They also do meal preps with breakfast, lunch, and dinner, catering for weddings, business luncheons. We've had that, and it's really good. Parties or any other special occasion. You can find Lulabelle's on Facebook or give them a call at 606-534-0648. 606-534-0648. So, way you can win this is by identifying this clip that I have. Send me your first and last name, where you're listening from, and who says this movie quote, and what movie is it from. So let's listen to the quote here.
1: What we're dealing with here is a complete lack of respect for the law.
0: So if you can tell me who said that, what movie is it from, as well as your first and last name and where you're listening at, you'll be entered to win this cheesecake. We'll announce it in just a little bit. So I'm going to play that one more time.
1: What we're dealing with here is a complete lack of respect for the law.
0: I love that quote. So if you can figure it out, get it sent to me, again, with your first and last name, who is saying that, and what is that quote from, and you'll be entered to win this cheesecake, homemade flavor of your choice from Lulabelle's Sweet Treats. So we're going to now take a break, and we'll come back in just a little bit. So keep listening here on the Country Giant.
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0: That is Morgan Wallen here on the Country Giant. What a catchy song that one is. So we are going to play that recording one more time, and then I'm going to announce the winner for that. And everybody's got it right so far. So you guys definitely know your movies, as I would be surprised that people would get these right every time. I was expecting it a little bit harder, but I'll try again next time on that. Let's listen to it one more time before I tell you.
1: What we're dealing with here is a complete lack of respect for the law.
0: That is Smokey and the Bandit. And the person who is saying that is Sheriff Buford T. Justice, played by Jackie Gleason. I would have accepted the actor's name or just who the character is. Both worked for me. And the winner of the Lulabelle's Sweet Treats homemade cheesecake of your choice is Trina Lambert from Paintsville. 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Again, you want a homemade cheesecake from Lulabelle Sweet Treats, a flavor of your choice. 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

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We're now going to hear Eastbound and Down for going out to Trina Lambert, who won the cheesecake and got it right by guessing Smoky Mountain. Smokey and the Bandit. 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
8: Definitely hot out there as we have officially reached 95 degrees. We are in a heat advisory until 8 p.m. tonight. It does feel like 103, so we have hit higher than the heat index values, which was 102 for today. Then tonight it's going to be mostly clear, small chance of showers. And it is lows in the upper 60s. Friday, small chance of showers and thunderstorms, mostly in the afternoon. Otherwise, going to be sunny and just as hot as today with highs in the upper 90s. Heat index, though, a little bit lower at 99. This weekend is still going to be a hot one with some chances of showers and thunderstorms throughout the weekend, but nothing too bad. Congratulations again to Trina Lambert on winning that cheesecake from Louisville Sweet Treats. We now got Jelly Roll up next.

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1: I'm Carmen Roberts. Day six of jury deliberations in the Lindsay Clancy trial for killing her three children.
2: The jury is under a Tui Rodriguez dynamite charge. It's the judge's final warning before a possible mistrial.
1: Fox's Nate Foy at the courthouse in Plymouth, Massachusetts. The jury is considering whether to find Clancy guilty of murder or manslaughter or not guilty because of insanity. A court hearing today in Chicago for Jose Medina, an illegal immigrant accused of shooting and killing a college student.
3: Sheridan Gorman is the 18-year-old, a Loyola University student who went out onto a pier in Lake Michigan to see the Northern Lights. She was shot and killed in cold blood. Police say by Medina. Medina was in the U.S. illegally. He'd been picked up at the border, then released, picked up again in Chicago for shoplifting, released again.
1: And that is Fox's Mike Tobin reporting. 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

the upper 90s. Heat index values as high as 102. Then tonight, it's mostly clear. Got a small chance of showers. Lows in the upper 60s. Friday, small chance, like 20% chance of showers and thunderstorms in the afternoon. Otherwise, going to be sunny and hot. Highs near 95. Heat index as high as 99. We are in a heat advisory until 8 p.m. tonight. Looking around the area, Johnson County is 95 degrees, Lawrence County 96, Pike County 83, Letcher County 94. We now got some Cody Johnson up next, then some Josh Ross.

0: Saint Eli, young man. And I've said it a few times that I'm a big fan of music videos. It's just something that, for me, makes or breaks a song. So that music video is probably one of my favorites because it has a story behind it. And those are always the best ones. So they originally wrote it kind of not knowing what they were wanting to do with it. Then the band, Eli Young Band, who sings this, went and decided they wanted to do a project with Wounded Warrior Project. So they reached out, asked, hey, is there any couple that might be interested in sharing their story? And Taylor Morris, who is the guy in the video, agreed to it. And his now wife, Danielle, agreed as well. So it told his story from before he went off to Afghanistan all the way until he came back as a quadruple amputee. And it goes through like the PT and all of these things that it took to get him to where they was then at the time of the music video. And I looked up where they were at now. They are now married. They got married in 2015. His injuries actually happened in 2012. And they've been dating for a few years before then. And they now live in Iowa and still work with Wounded Warrior and all of those different organizations that kind of all work together and still help out Eli Young Band with those causes as well. So if you have not saw the music video, I highly recommend checking it out. It is super easy to find. Just look up Love Ain't Eli Young Band video and it will pop up there for you. So we are now going to take a quick break and come back with some more great music here on 98.9 WSIP, the country giant.
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14: Look at your weather forecast. It is a hot one out there. We are in a heat advisory until 8 p.m. tonight, but we got a small chance of showers into our afternoon and evening. Sunny and hot, highs in the upper 90s. Then tonight, chance of showers, very small. Otherwise, mostly clear, lows in the upper 60s. Friday, chance of showers and thunderstorms, mostly in the afternoon. Otherwise, sunny and hot, highs near 95. That heat index is 99, so a little bit lower than today, but not much. We got more great music coming up, including Jelly Roll.

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1: Fox News, I'm Tom Graham. The jury in the Lindsey Clancy murder trial has been excused for the day. Earlier, deliberations were briefly paused. Defense attorney Kevin Reddington asked the judge to remove one of the jurors.
2: If we come back here in a half an hour with a mistrial because of a juror that has just spurned the instructions of this court, it's a shame. It's a real shame.
1: That juror not removed. The jury has been deliberating for 6 days, twice telling a Massachusetts judge they are deadlocked. Trafficking ramping up in the Strait of Hormuz. The U.S. Navy reports they're working to protect ships traveling through that busy waterway. Vice President J.D. Vance says that includes oil tankers.
3: A lot of ships have gone through. We got about 15 million barrels out of the Strait of Hormuz just yesterday, despite the fact that the Iranians continue to shoot, I should say.
1: Ship trafficking has been massively down since the start of the conflict. 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
5: Here's a look at your local news announcement. Prestonsburg Police has arrested two people after officers say they discovered deplorable living conditions inside a home where three children were staying. According to a police citation, officers and a social worker went to a home on East Harris Street after an 8-year-old boy repeatedly suffered injuries from a dog. Police say they found dog feces and urine throughout the home, bugs in the kitchen, spoiled and empty food containers, spider webs, and mouse feces. Three children, ages 15, 8, and 3, were placed in protective custody. Robert Adams and Cassandra Adams were both arrested and charged with second-degree wanton endangerment. The wife of inmate killed at Eastern Kentucky Correctional Complex in West Liberty has filed a federal lawsuit against the State Department of Corrections. The lawsuit alleges prison officials failed to properly classify inmates, resulting in Tony Broyles being housed with Dalen Rice, who had a history of violent offenses. Broyles was found dead in his cell on August 31st, 2025, just 9 days before his scheduled release. The lawsuit alleges Rice strangled Broyles with an electrical cord connected to a fan and that staff failed to intervene. The lawsuit seeks punitive damages, legal costs, and a jury trial. The allegations have not been proven in court. A Pike County man has pleaded guilty to federal drug and firearm charges stemming from a case that also resulted in charges against a co-defendant. Wayne Buzzard, 57, pleaded guilty to possession of methamphetamine with intent to distribute and possessing a firearm with furtherance of a drug trafficking crime. Buzzard's co-defendant, Kathy McKinney, 54, who also recently entered a guilty plea, pleading guilty to one count of distributing methamphetamine. Buzzard and McKinney were indicted by a federal grand jury in April following their arrest in March. With news, I'm Olivia Ross.
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5: 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Services will be Friday at 2 p.m. at the Jones and Preston Funeral Home. 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Funeral services for Betty Castle Morgan, age 89 of Prestonsburg, who passed away Tuesday. Services will be 3 p.m. Friday at the Phelps and Son Funeral Home. Burial in the Highland Memorial Park. 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Funeral services for DeBronca Francis Morgan, age 62, of Paintsville, who passed away Wednesday. 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Interment will be held at a later date at the Maple Grove Cemetery in Nicholasville. 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
5: 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The Reds claim the rubber match against the Padres with a 7-3 win Wednesday. Brandon Williamson earned the victory after striking out five batters over 5 1/3. Cincinnati has won three of the last four and will host the Milwaukee Brewers for a three-game series that begins tomorrow. Louisville Circuit Court judge has ruled in favor of Alex Aferi, allowing the Kentucky linebacker to join the lawsuit against the NCAA, effectively giving him a temporary restraining order to play a fifth season of college football this fall. UK host Young State in the season opener at Kroger Field this Saturday at 1 p.m. Airtime is 11 a.m. on WSIP. 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
5: It is is a hot one out there, as it is 94 in Johnson County right now. And we are in a heat advisory until 8 p.m. tonight. Looking around the area, it is 95 in Lawrence County, 94 in Lecture, 92 in Morgan, and 86 in Pike County. Tonight it's going to be mostly clear, lows around 70. Friday, 20% chance of showers and thunderstorms in the afternoon. Otherwise, sunny and hot with highs near 94. Heat index is 101, though, so close to today, it's going to be hot. Then Friday night, small chance of showers and thunderstorms. Otherwise, mostly clear and ready for some football. It is 69 degrees there. We got some more great music coming up here.

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Vince Gill, don't let our love start slipping away on the Country Giant. Now got a great one from Megan Patrick. It is Golden Child.

0: killing me. Parker McCollum on the Country Giant 98.9 WSIP. I got a couple of local announcements to tell you about. And this first one is from Paintsville Utilities. Due to line maintenance, although no contamination has been confirmed, Paintsville Utilities has voluntarily issued a boil water advisory for Kentucky Route 172 at Blair's Body Shop, not including the body shop, up to Stone Cold Road, not including that road, but it does include all hollows and side roads in between. This advisory is being issued as a precautionary measure and is in effect until further notice. We'll let you know when that is lifted. Also, the Sanitation Department of Paintsville will be closed on Monday in observance of Labor Day. So if your trash is regularly picked up on Monday, it will actually be picked up on Tuesday. They're also accepting applications for a Sanitation Department driver. Job duties include operating a sanitation truck on established routes and performing related duties as assigned. You must have a valid Kentucky driver's license, CDL Class A or B, and you must be able to pass a pre-employment drug test. Applications are available right now at Paintsville City Hall. So if interested, go check that out. We're now going to take a quick break and come back with your weather forecast and some Carly Pierce here on the Country Giant 98.9 WSIP.
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3: Tomorrow, some of us will wake up and it will be our last day on this earth. It will be unexpected and without warning. 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
0: From the WSIP Weather Center, tonight is clear. Small chance of some sprinkles later into the evening. Humid with lows around 70. Friday is going to be sunny in the morning, partly sunny in the afternoon. Hot with highs in the mid-90s. Friday night, partly cloudy and humid with lows in the lower 70s. And Saturday, partly cloudy, chance of showers and thunderstorms. Hot with highs in the upper 80s. This has been a look at your WSIP weather forecast.

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1: Truck on fire, Carly Pearce on the Country Giant. Such a catchy song. It makes it better that she is a Kentucky artist. We now got a newer song from Cole Swindell here called Girl Dad.

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1: Fox News, I'm Tom Rigotti. The defense in the Lindsey Clancy murder trial is demanding the removal of a juror. Lawyer Kevin Reddington says he's holding out on a potential verdict for the strangling of her three young children.
2: The court has an instruction from the foreperson of that juror that's been working for a week now, saying that there's one juror who refuses to listen to the law that you've given him or her on reasonable doubt.
1: The judge denied a defense motion to remove the juror and soon after dismissed the jury until tomorrow morning. As the war with Iran escalates and oil prices rise, Vice President J.D. Vance says there are no plans to negotiate with Iran.
3: We're not talking to them, and we're not going to talk to them unless they stop shooting at commercial shipping.
1: Vance held the White House press briefing today. 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
11: From the WSIP Weather Center, tonight is clear. Small chance of some sprinkles later into the evening. Humid with lows around 70. Friday is going to be sunny in the morning, partly sunny in the afternoon. Hot with highs in the mid-90s. Friday night, partly cloudy and humid with lows in the lower 70s. And Saturday, partly cloudy. Chance of showers and thunderstorms. Hot with highs in the upper 80s. This has been a look at your WSIP weather forecast.

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Say so, Dan and Shay. We now got Chevy Silverado with Bailey Zimmerman at this 6 o'clock hour here on 98.9 WSIP, the Country Giant.

0: 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Got some more local announcements to tell you, mostly about the weekend. So tomorrow, the Pikeville Veterans Stand Down is happening, and it is tomorrow from 10 a.m. until 2 p.m. at the Cornerstone Christian Church on Hamley Boulevard in Pikeville. And community partners, a table and two chairs will be provided. 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Then on Saturday here in Paintsville, there is the Paintsville Historic Guided Walking Tour at the Johnson County Public Library, which is where it begins. It is Saturday from 11 a.m. until 1 p.m. And if you can't make it this Saturday, you can go September 26th. That is a Saturday as well, 11 a.m. until 1 p.m. And it is a guided tour of the historic sites on Main, 2nd, and 3rd Streets in downtown Paintsville. The tour lasts around 2 hours, covering a little over 1 mile, beginning and ending at the library. It does have frequent stops and water is provided. Comfortable shoes are a requirement. So to register, you can call at 606-789-4355, 606-789-4355. Also, the Johnson County Public Library will be closed on Monday, September 7th, so this upcoming Monday, in observance of later Labor Day. They will reopen on Tuesday at 9:30 a.m. So that is all of your local announcements for now. Got more great music after the break here on 98.9 WSIP.
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And I Got Better with Morgan Wallen on Now Then Some Hudson Westbrook.

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12: From the WSIP Weather Center, tonight is clear. Small chance of some sprinkles later into the evening. Humid with lows around 70. Friday is going to be sunny in the morning, partly sunny in the afternoon. Hot with highs in the mid-90s. Friday night, partly cloudy and humid with lows in the lower 70s. And Saturday, partly cloudy, chance of showers and thunderstorms. Hot with highs in the upper 80s. This has been a look at your WSIP weather forecast.

all my exes, Lauren Elena and Chase Matthew, here on the Country Giant 98.9 WSIP. That is all for me this week. Matt will be here tomorrow afternoon, and I'll pop in every now and then. Then we got some sports tomorrow evening. So listen in tomorrow for Free Stuff Friday, and just keep listening here because it is always fun time happening here on the Country Giant as we now got land with Tyler Hubbard. Now, hope everyone has a great rest of their day.

the WSIP Weather Center tonight is clear. Small chance of some sprinkles later into the evening. Humid with lows around 70. Friday is going to be sunny in the morning, partly sunny in the afternoon. Hot with highs in the mid-90s. Friday night, partly cloudy and humid with lows in the lower 70s. And Saturday, partly cloudy, chance of showers and thunderstorms. Hot with highs in the upper 80s. This has been a look at your WSIP weather forecast.